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2: 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We have an absolute blast with the extremely friendly, gentle creatures. I usually bring a baby bunny, guinea pig, teddy bear, hamster, hedgehog, and even a micro squirrel with me. We have sweet hand-fed baby conures, and these small parrots love coming out on visits. The reptiles that join me on field trips are a couple of exotic geckos, a bearded dragon, a tortoise, and a big ball python. 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All that socializing really makes for some tremendously friendly pets. Please give us a call at Petland if you would like to know more about pet presentations.
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Still singing along to 94.1 CJOC. 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

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And we're quite happy with our decision. It's my life, it's now or never. I'm a genie in a bottle. You gotta love me the right way. 70s, 80s, and 90s. 94.1 CJOC.

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good news. 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
1: Good morning. I'm Justin Goulet. A 30-year-old man has been charged by Lethbridge police with multiple sexual offenses involving two young girls. Police say the charges relate to alleged incidents between June 2024 and May of this year, as well as an additional case last summer involving a second victim. The suspect faces various charges and is set to be in court today. Later this month, the community will come together to support those living with and affected by Parkinson's disease. The 14th annual Step and Stride fundraising walks take place across Alberta on September 19th and 20th in Lethbridge. The walk is set for the 19th at Henderson Lake Park. Executive Director of the Parkinson Association of Alberta, Lana Tordoff, says the event is an important fundraiser, but also a way to bring people together.
2: The biggest thing that we know about people with Parkinson's that it's really hard to get out and to be out in the community and to make friends and to connect with other people who are affected by Parkinson's disease. And so more than anything, it's a community event. But of course, it's also a really important fundraiser for our organization. This accounts for more than 20% of our annual budget, and it makes sure that we are able to deliver on our promise of supporting people every day throughout their journeys.
1: Last year, the event raised over $400,000 across Alberta, with this year's goal set at $410,000. And the Westwind School Division is set to celebrate the grand opening of the new Raymond High School this Thursday evening with a community open house. Students, families, staff, alumni, and community members are invited to tour the new school, explore its learning spaces, and take part in the celebration that kicks off at 5 o'clock on Thursday evening. Get more local news right to your inbox. All the details are at MyLethbridgeNow.com. In sports, the Toronto Blue Jays are below 500 again after a 6-5 loss to the Athletics last night. Toronto's still one game behind Cleveland for the final American League wildcard spot. Their series with the A's continues tonight in West Sacramento.
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1: We've got a yellow warning for rainfall in effect. Mix of sun and cloud today with that rain, about 5 millimeters expected, high going up to 20. Tonight, 30% chance of showers with a low of 11. Tomorrow, sunshine, break from the rain with a high of 24. Then on Thursday, clouds and a high of 22.
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Happy Tuesday. Little Rod Stewart there, Rhythm of My Heart, right here on 94.1. How you doing? It's Jordan. Back after the long weekend, the Labor Day long weekend. Hopefully it was a good one for you, the last long weekend of the summer. Listen, there's still a few more days left of summer. Literally a few days. Maybe we're in the, I'm trying to find my countdown right now. Oh, okay. We have a bit. Okay, I'll let you know about how many days left of summer we have. Also, today's one of those big national days that is celebrated all around the world that actually has a little bit of local flair in it. I'll tell you what that is next. Here's Queen, CJOC.

0: Killer Queen to start off your Tuesday after the Labor Day long weekend. Off right. Set off a couple times here. How you doing? It's Jordan, 6:15, 11 degrees right now. Okay, Jordan's walking to work. Weather report. It was very nice. There was no rain. You could tell it had rained, but yeah, pleasant. Wasn't too hot. Wasn't too cold. Wasn't windy, not breezy. It was perfect for me. And wearing my jeans and my sweater. So in that fall mode. And you're probably wondering what this weather is going to look like this week. Today is a high of 20. Even though we're at 11, 9 more degrees, it's going to go up. 30% chance of rain throughout the day. Okay. Wednesday, tomorrow, we're up to 24. Thursday, 22. Sunshine, mix of sun and cloud both days. And then Friday, it's 12. And just rain, period. Saturday's 11, showers, period. 15 days left, I just checked, until the first day of fall. So it looks like the weather's slowly starting to change just a little bit. Okay, today, one of those big days, those national days that you look at and you go, oh, okay. Sometimes they're kind of, they're not the best days. They're like make a hot dog on a barbecue day or... fly a paper airplane day. Like they just stretch to find out things to celebrate. Well, today is something that a lot of you out there love. I'm not the biggest fan. It's very divided. You're either a fan of this or you're a fan of that. Well, today it is National This Day.
1: To boldly go where no man has gone before.
0: Star Trek Day. Oh. Yes, it is National Star Trek Day, so live long and prosper. I almost said Nanu Nanu, like Mork and Mindy. So yeah, go to Vulcan. Vulcan's got a whole bunch of Star Trek stuff. I don't know if they're doing anything special today. But yeah, that's Vulcan, Alberta. Because, of course, Vulcan, isn't that where Spock is? I'm not a big Star Trek guy. I like Star Wars. I actually was proud of myself because Ryan Menny, who does the ranch show, he's a big Star Trek guy. I told him it was Star Trek Day. He was like, oh, and it's the 60th anniversary. So happy Star Trek to everybody out there. More show coming up. Oh!
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Fighters. Right here at 94.1. Okay, are you thinking about getting a tattoo? Maybe you have one and you want more. Where I'm going to let you know about something coming up locally this week. Wow, it feels like yesterday this happened here in Southern Alberta, this convention. Wow. Sorry, I just reflecting there. Time goes by so fast. I've been here for over a year. Oh my gosh. Yeah, it's something that you're going to want to attend. Lots of fun things going on when it comes to tattoos. Here's Supertramp right here on CJOC.

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1: Good morning. I'm Justin Goulet. If you're on the west side of Lethbridge, watch for some intersection work on Columbia Boulevard West starting today. It's part of the city's intersection improvement program and includes installing a new flashing beacon pedestrian signal, adding curb extensions, and upgrading lighting. We've got a list of dates and project steps on our website. Officials say to expect intermittent traffic disruptions and changes to sidewalks and pedestrian access late this month and in early October. For a part of the prairies, above normal to above average temperatures are predicted, according to the Old Farmer's Almanac's annual winter forecast. But that doesn't mean there won't be any cold stretches. My Lethbridge Now, Stan Ashby, has more.
2: Senior editor of the Almanac, Tim Goodwin, says there will certainly be plenty of cold days and nights coming up in Alberta this winter.
3: Really kind of some of those coldest periods are going to be in that late December into mid-January and mid-February. Looking at December, you've got kind of some heavy snow towards the very end of 2026 going into kind of New Year's. It's going to be cold, and that cold is going to keep right through almost that first week of January.
2: Goodwin adds the Old Farmer's Almanac was founded in 1792. Today, the publication uses solar science, climatology, and meteorology to offer weather forecasts and predictions. For Vista Radio, I'm Stan Ashby.
1: And the 14th annual Step and Stride is coming up in communities across Alberta September 19th and 20th. The event is a fundraiser for the Parkinson Association of Alberta. Executive Director Lana Tordoff says not only does it raise important funds, but it helps with education and awareness about the disease.
4: What you see on the outside is only a small part of the disease itself. So what somebody is going through, there's way more to it than what you can see. And I think recognizing that and not having to, have people explain themselves when they're not feeling well, when they're not motivated to get out of the house, when they're having challenges emotionally or with other things that you can't see. I think that's the most important thing.
1: In Lethbridge, Step and Stride is set for September 19th at Henderson Lake Park. 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In sports, the Toronto Blue Jays are once again below 500. After a 6-5 loss to the Athletics last night, Toronto remains one game behind Cleveland for the final wildcard spot in the American League. Their series with the A's continues tonight in West Sacramento.
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1: We've got a yellow warning for rainfall in effect. Mix of sun and cloud today with that rain, about 5 millimeters expected, high going up to 20. Tonight, 30% chance of showers with a low of 11. Tomorrow, sunshine, break from the rain with a high of 24. Then on Thursday, clouds and a high of 22.
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0: The Canadian Duran Duran. That's Platinum Blonde right there. It doesn't really matter right here at 94.1 CJOC. Hey, did you know that there are roughly 15 to 20 active tattoo shops operating across Lethbridge? Yeah, there's a lot downtown. I live downtown, and that's one of the first things I noticed, other than it's always sunny here. It can get a little windy. Lots and lots of tattoo shops. It's a little fact for you.
1: That was a fun little fact, wasn't it?
0: It sure was, Mark Tucker. Well, I'm telling you this because this week, if you're into tattoos, and I know you are because there's 15 to 20 shops, tattoo shops here in Lethbridge, there is a show coming where you're either going to want to just check it out just to see maybe you want one, or maybe you want another tattoo. It's the Windy City Tattoo Show coming to Excite Lethbridge September 11th through to the 13th. And it's going to be 200 tattoo artists, 200 live entertainment. Always great entertainment at a tattoo show. Vendors and so much more. And guess what? CJOC is sending you there. Listen, this Wednesday, my show, for your chance to win tickets to experience this amazing Windy City Tattoo Shop. It's Wednesday and Thursday. I'll be giving away tattoo tickets. How come I can't say tattoo? I can't say tattoo like three times fast.
1: That was a fun little fact, wasn't it?
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0: Rucker, also known as Hootie and the Blowfish, hold my hand right here on 94.1 CJOC. It's Jordan. How you doing? Coming to you live from the new CJOC Arctic Spa Studio, powered by Energy Smart Canada. Did you know Arctic Spa is celebrating 25 years here in Lethbridge? And guess what? Every celebration needs a celebration, needs a party. It's Customer Appreciation Day at Arctic Spas Lethbridge this Thursday. Okay, it's 11 to 6. It's going to have food trucks, door prizes, and so many deals. It's also, tell me right here, bring your bathing suits and towel. You can try some hot tubs, cold plunges, a swim spa, like a mini spa day. You don't have to go to a spa. 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
1: Good morning. I'm Justin Goulet. A 30-year-old man has been charged by Lethbridge police with multiple sexual offenses involving two young girls. Police say the charges relate to alleged incidents between June 2024 and May of this year, as well as an additional case last summer involving a second victim. The suspect faces various charges and is set to be in court today. Later this month, the community will come together to support those living with and affected by Parkinson's disease. The 14th annual Step and Stride fundraising walks take place across Alberta on September 19th and 20th in Lethbridge. The walk is set for the 19th at Henderson Lake Park. Executive Director of the Parkinson Association of Alberta, Lana Tordoff, says the event is an important fundraiser, but also a way to bring people together.
2: The biggest thing that we know about people with Parkinson's that it's really hard to get out and to be out in the community and to make friends and to connect with other people who are affected by Parkinson's disease. And so more than anything, it's a community event. But of course, it's also a really important fundraiser for our organization. This accounts for more than 20% of our annual budget, and it makes sure that we are able to deliver on our promise of supporting people every day throughout their journeys.
1: Last year, the event raised over $400,000 across Alberta, with this year's goal set at $410,000. And the Westwind School Division is set to celebrate the grand opening of the new Raymond High School this Thursday evening with a community open house. Students, families, staff, alumni, and community members are invited to tour the new school, explore its learning spaces, and take part in the celebration that kicks off at 5 o'clock on Thursday evening. 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All the details are at MyLethbridgeNow.com. In sports, the Toronto Blue Jays are below 500 again after a 6-5 loss to the Athletics last night. Toronto's still one game behind Cleveland for the final American League wildcard spot. Their series with the A's continues tonight in West Sacramento.
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1: We've got a yellow warning for rainfall in effect. Mix of sun and cloud today with that rain, about 5 millimeters expected, high going up to 20. Tonight, 30% chance of showers with a low of 11. Tomorrow, sunshine, break from the rain with a high of 24. Then on Thursday, clouds and a high of 22.
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three or four times today. Talking to my buddy on my voice notes. I said, hey, it's Monday. And I'm like, no, it's Tuesday. Anyways, happy day after Labor Day, long weekend, last long weekend of the summer. I know, I promise I'll stop saying that. There's going to be many more long weekends, but just that's the last one of the summer. Okay, coming up, you know it, you love it. Everybody's talking about it in Southern Alberta. The CJOC Secret Sound Jackpot. Are you ready for this? Is at $1,840. What? Where did that come from? We've been doing this for over 3 months now, so it keeps going up and up and up. Also, you can celebrate something today that is a national holiday. Well, national, one of those national days, you know, like National Eat Cheerios Day, that sort of thing. But this one's a big one. It's a big one, and I'll let you know where you can celebrate it locally. And you're either a fan of it or you're not. Though somebody on the chat line said they're fans of both things that are... Anyways, I'll let you know what that is. It's going to be a fun hour, all right? Speaking of, Wang Chung, everybody have fun this morning or tonight right here on 94.1 CJOC.

0: Lang Chong to get your Tuesday morning started. Everybody have fun tonight right here on 94.1. Coming to you live from the new CJOC Arctic Spa Studio, powered by Energy Smart Canada. How you doing? It's Jordan. How was your long weekend? Mine was very relaxed. I had some fun food. The Blue Jays played good up until last night. Don't even get me started. I had to watch the Blue Jays 30 on 30 today before I went to work, and I was put me in a bad mood. I'll just say that. It's still some games to go, but come on, Jays. It's the Oakland Days. Weather. Let's talk about the weather today. It's going to be a high of 20, 30% chance of showers throughout the day. Tomorrow's 24 and sunny. Thursday's 22 and cloudy. And then Friday, we get all the way down to 12 and just rain, period, it says. Feeling a little bit like that fall is creeping in just a little bit. I want to say happy day to a fan base that is very loyal to this franchise. 60 years ago today, 1966, September 8th, this series pilot aired on television.
1: To boldly go where no man has gone before.
0: Star Wars. Just joking. All the Trekkies out there, I'm joking. Star Trek. I love that theme song. Classic theme song. 60 years ago, it aired today. It became one of the most iconic television and movie franchises out there. And today is Star Trek Day, just so you know. So, if you're a Star Trek fan, why not celebrate it right here in Southern Alberta? Go to Vulcan. They have like a huge replica of the Enterprise, the Vulcan Tourism and Trek Center. It's a must-stop. For all the Trekkies and Tourism and Trek Center, it's a must-stop for all the Trekkies and just people who are curious out there. So, yeah, happy birthday, I guess, Star Trek. And live long and prosper. Or is it Nanu Nanu? Sorry, I'm a Star Wars guy. I'm sorry, I just am, it's honest.
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0: have the same name. 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
1: John Parr right here on 94.1. The Brat Pack, they had like an Avengers movie and that was it because they all came together. Emilio, Rob Lowe, Demi Moore's in that. There's many more. I don't have my glasses on or Google, so I don't know everything. Okay, coming up, it's the CJOC, Secret Sound. Holy moly. I'm getting a lot of people, when they find out that I do this show, that the first thing they ask me, that's Secret Sound, huh? Oh boy, I think, and every time they give me a guess and it's wrong. But I love it. Everybody's talking about it, and the jackpot's at $1,840. If we get to $2,000, I'm going to start calling it the CJOC Super Secret Sound. I've been told that's been done before, but I wasn't here, so that doesn't count. So get ready for that around 7:40-ish. The jackpot keeps going up and up. It's not stopping at all. Speaking of stopping, see what I did there? Well, you don't see. It's Don't Stop Chilliwack. Now do you see what I did there? Broadcasting 101.

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1: Good morning, I'm Justin Goulet. If you're on the west side of Lethbridge, watch for some intersection work on Columbia Boulevard West starting today. It's part of the city's intersection improvement program and includes installing a new flashing beacon pedestrian signal, adding curb extensions, and upgrading lighting. We've got a list of dates and project steps on our website. Officials say to expect intermittent traffic disruptions and changes to sidewalks and pedestrian access late this month and in early October. For a part of the prairies, above normal to above average temperatures are predicted, according to the Old Farmer's Almanac's annual winter forecast. But that doesn't mean there won't be any cold stretches. My Lethbridge Now, Stan Ashby, has more.
2: Senior editor of the Almanac, Tim Goodwin, says there will certainly be plenty of cold days and nights coming up in Alberta this winter.
3: Really kind of some of those coldest periods are going to be in that late December into mid-January and mid-February. Looking at December, you've got kind of some heavy snow towards the very end of 2026 going into kind of New Year's. It's going to be cold, and that cold is going to keep right through almost that first week of January.
2: Goodwin adds the Old Farmer's Almanac was founded in 1792. Today, the publication uses solar science, climatology, and meteorology to offer weather forecasts and predictions. For Vista Radio, I'm Stan Ashby.
1: And the 14th annual Step and Stride is coming up in communities across Alberta September 19th and 20th. The event is a fundraiser for the Parkinson Association of Alberta. Executive Director Lana Tordoff says not only does it raise important funds, but it helps with education and awareness about the disease.
4: What you see on the outside is only a small part of the disease itself. So what somebody is going through, there's way more to it than what you can see. And I think recognizing that and not having to, have people explain themselves when they're not feeling well, when they're not motivated to get out of the house, when they're having challenges emotionally or with other things that you can't see. I think that's the most important thing.
1: In Lethbridge, Step and Stride is set for September 19th at Henderson Lake Park. Get more local news right to your inbox. All the details are at MyLethbridgeNow.com. In sports, the Toronto Blue Jays are once again below 500. After a 6-5 loss to the Athletics last night, Toronto remains one game behind Cleveland for the final wildcard spot in the American League. Their series with the A's continues tonight in West Sacramento.
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6: 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And corn is stable at $335 per ton. In the milling wheat markets, December Minneapolis futures dipped $0.1575 at $7.44, with local hard red spring bid for September movement at $8.95 per bushel. In the oil seeds market, November canola futures added 80 cents at $665.70 per metric ton or $15.10 per bushel. In the pulse markets, nearby red lentil prices are trading at 22 cents per pound and yellow peas are unchanged at 8 per bushel. 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
1: We've got a yellow warning for rainfall in effect. Mix of sun and cloud today with that rain about 5 millimeters expected, high going up to 20. Tonight, 30% chance of showers with a low of 11. Tomorrow, sunshine, break from the rain with a high of 24. Then on Thursday, clouds and a high of 22.
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so good to be with you, Mr. Big, right here on 94.1. Okay, you know what time it is. You're already starting to call. Holy moly. It is that time where I get the caller, the contestant, for Southern Alberta's favorite game show. It's a CJOC Secret Sound brought to you by Audiology First. Jackpot's at $1,840. Everybody's talking about it. Like I said, caller number four. And if you get knocked off because of our phone lines being all jammed and everything, then you keep on calling. Somebody's going to come out from the bullpen or the dugout and hit for you. This is the way it's been. Let me know if you want to give it a shot. 403-388-4646 on the CJOC Secret Sound Hotline. Doobie Brothers, listen to the music right here on CJOC.

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1: It sure is. And that dramatic music got my ears again. Note to Jordan, turn down your headphones. Very, very important. The CJOC Secret Sound, like the big voice said, but he forgot to talk about Audiology First. That's who it's sponsored by. Jackpot's at $1,840. I asked for caller number 4. Boy, oh boy, are these phone lines just, they keep on getting jammed. Caller number 4, are you there, please?
2: I am.
1: Oh, how you doing? Who am I speaking with?
2: You're speaking to Vicky.
1: Vicky! Hello.
2: Hello.
1: How's your summer? Is this summer over for you? Because it's the Labor Days, the weekend's done?
2: Yeah, it's over.
1: Yeah, you're calling it.
2: But I still like to do some camping if it's nice enough.
1: Yeah, the end of this week, it doesn't look too great. But you never know. It's always sunny in southern Alberta, except for today. Okay, Vicky, I'm going to turn down this dramatic music for you. Are you ready to take a guess?
2: I am.
1: Have you been listening? Have you got your notes?
2: I sure have.
1: Yeah, so you've been taking your guesses and scratching it off every time somebody says nose hair trimmer.
2: Yep.
1: Okay, here we go. What do you think?
2: Could it be a ratcheting screwdriver?
1: I don't think anybody's guessed that.
2: I don't think so either.
1: And I kept saying, I thought this would be guessed right away. And what is it? Did you say a ratchet screwdriver?
2: Ratcheting screwdriver.
1: Survey says, but it does sound like that, Vicky.
2: It does. My roommate turned around and he listened to the sound with me and he's like, wait a minute. And he grabbed one and we were sure it was it.
1: Totally said. Well, tell your roommate, good guess. Okay, Vicky, take care.
2: Okay, thank you.
1: Listen, thanks, Vicky and roommate. Jackpot's now at $1,860. More show coming up.
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2: 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Fine State of Affairs, Burton Cummings right here on 94.1 CJOC. Okay, coming up next, you know the hour. It's the Power Hour, where we play songs that have a little extra kick to them. Plus, we do the Hollywood Minute-ish. 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So that will be on tomorrow's Power Hour. But coming up, it's going to be Hollywood Minute-ish. Got some fun stories. The next James Bond apparently has been picked.
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1: Good morning. I'm Justin Goulet. A 30-year-old man has been charged by Lethbridge police with multiple sexual offenses involving two young girls. Police say the charges relate to alleged incidents between June 2024 and May of this year, as well as an additional case last summer involving a second victim. The suspect faces various charges and is set to be in court today. Later this month, the community will come together to support those living with and affected by Parkinson's disease. The 14th annual Step and Stride fundraising walks take place across Alberta on September 19th and 20th in Lethbridge. The walk is set for the 19th at Henderson Lake Park. Executive Director of the Parkinson Association of Alberta, Lana Tordoff, says the event is an important fundraiser, but also a way to bring people together.
2: The biggest thing that we know about people with Parkinson's that it's really hard to get out and to be out in the community and to make friends and to connect with other people who are affected by Parkinson's disease. And so more than anything, it's a community event. But of course, it's also a really important fundraiser for our organization. This accounts for more than 20% of our annual budget, and it makes sure that we are able to deliver on our promise of supporting people every day throughout their journeys.
1: Last year, the event raised over $400,000 across Alberta, with this year's goal set at $410,000. And the Westwind School Division is set to celebrate the grand opening of the new Raymond High School this Thursday evening with a community open house. Students, families, staff, alumni, and community members are invited to tour the new school, explore its learning spaces, and take part in the celebration that kicks off at 5 o'clock on Thursday evening. Get more local news right to your inbox. All the details are at MyLethbridgeNow.com. In sports, the Toronto Blue Jays are below 500 again after a 6-5 loss to the Athletics last night. Toronto's still one game behind Cleveland for the final American League wildcard spot. Their series with the A's continues tonight in West Sacramento.
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1: We've got a yellow warning for rainfall in effect. Mix of sun and cloud today with that rain about 5 millimeters expected, high going up to 20. Tonight, 30% chance of showers with a low of 11. Tomorrow, sunshine, break from the rain with a high of 24. Then on Thursday, clouds and a high of 22.
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0: Get It On right here on 94.1. Yeah. On the Power Hour. How you doing? It's Jordan. And hey, it's my buddy State Ashby.
1: Good morning.
0: From mylethbridgenow.com.
1: I am.
0: I got a bone to pick with you.
1: All right.
0: About your story in the news. We'll talk about that in a bit.
1: Okay.
0: But today's the day that a certain legendary, iconic, it just so happens to be Canadian.
1: It's even better.
0: Comes to Lethbridge.
1: Yes, exactly.
0: It is the one, the only, and I thought I'd, of course, didn't start off the Power Hour, the Beatles did, but yeah. He's right there with the Beatles when it comes to legends.
1: Awesome, I'll be there tonight, I'm excited.
0: Are you?
1: Yeah, I'll be there. And I saw him last time.
0: Too. And maybe he'll play this as the encore song. Brian Adams right here on CJOC. He's here in Lethbridge. Almost, maybe, I don't know right now.

0: Today's the day. We've been talking about it for months now. Bryan Adams will be in Lethbridge with his Roll to Punches tour at the Visit Lethbridge.com arena with lights. Incredible, incredible lineup. And my buddy,
1: Stan. It's going to be a heck of a show.
0: Stan's going to be there for MyLethbridgeNow.com. You're going to be there with your lovely wife?
1: Yes. Yes, we will be there.
0: I have an assignment for you.
1: All right.
0: Because you are a reporter.
1: It's true. I can report on things.
0: Can you report an audio, do an audio thing of it?
1: Yeah.
0: What do you call that? Like, record it.
1: Yeah, recording.
0: Record what his encore song is.
1: Yeah, let's do that. And I'll do that for you.
0: Because I've been wondering if it is, I don't know.
1: I know, you've been talking about it, and I think we should get the encore we know exactly what it is.
0: I remember back in the day when I was young and I didn't know about encores, and it was, I forgot what band it was. I was like, all right, they're done. And the person I was with was like, no, you wait.
1: You got a couple more songs.
0: Yeah, because I wondered why their most popular song was like, okay, so Bryan Adams tonight, you're going. That's going to be, we'll talk about it
1: tomorrow.
0: Yeah,
1: we'll talk about it.
0: If you're okay.
1: Yeah.
0: Easy on the...
1: Yeah, I'll be a good boy this evening.
0: Okay, Labor Day is over. How was your long weekend?
1: It was good. It was good. It was wet.
0: I liked it, though.
1: But it was nice. It was kind of a fall-like weekend.
0: I got
1: nice.
0: This amazing candle. It's like a cigar pipe candle.
1: Nice.
0: At Winners. And I liked it so much, I went back and got the last one.
1: Wow. Yeah, we had a candle lit up all. It was a banana latte. So it was like a banana bread smell all weekend. It was great.
0: Oh, I don't know if I'd want that constantly. Nice. I just want pipes and cigars. Okay, Labor Day is over. So naturally, we're going to start thinking about Christmas.
1: We are. Right away.
0: Right away. Specifically, Christmas travel. Experts, did you know this, Stan, are saying if you're planning to fly anywhere over Christmas or New Year's, right now, the day after Labor Day, is the time to start booking flights because they're not as expensive and then things are going to get busy.
1: So there you go. Get on your phone.
0: Get on Expedia and hotels.com. And it's funny because you were talking about the weather, because in Lethbridge, we got to get to the airport.
1: Yeah.
0: And it's a little hard in December. And
1: It is. It really is. You never know.
0: So what was the report you were talking about?
1: Well, MyLethbridgeNow.com. We have a story with the Old Farmer's Almanac people. So they're saying that's going to be a lot of precipitation in the fall. So snow, rain, that kind of thing.
0: Starting when?
1: In the fall, they didn't give a number, but
0: you
1: probably,
0: can't just say fall.
1: Probably
0: you've got to give me the date.
1: It doesn't have dates, but not going to be overly cold until December, like the middle to the late December.
0: Well, that's
1: January,
0: what it gets
1: cold. Okay. February. Yeah, I mean it's a cyclical
0: thing.
1: Sorry,
0: I'm being that guy.
1: No, and I agree. It's going to be what it always is. It's like a deep freeze usually.
0: Yeah,
1: around Christmas time. But I do remember one Christmas Eve and one Christmas Day that I was out in my t-shirt. So that was wild.
0: When I lived in Vancouver, that was all the time.
1: Well, yes.
0: but then it rained.
1: That doesn't happen.
0: Then it rained. Okay, so there you go. Start booking your Christmas. Be prepared for some cold weather.
1: Exactly.
0: And okay, well, there you go. I want to talk also this hour about there's a special day today, and I want to know if you're a fan of this certain franchise. People are either yay or nay to it. And, of course, it's the Hollywood Minute-ish. Apparently, the new James Bond has been picked. That's all coming up.
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0: Alanis Morissette here on the Power Hour. You ought to know from the amazing album Jagged Little Pill.
1: Yes.
0: Which is...
1: great album. Great Canadian album.
0: Great. Just great album just in general. In the 90s. Yeah. How you doing? It's Dan from MyLethbridgeNow.com.
1: That's me.
0: Joining me for the Power Hour. Okay, coming up the Hollywood Minute-ish.
1: Yes.
0: Apparently the new James Bond has been, well, not announced, but pickened.
1: Yes, they're narrowing down the search.
0: I got the Vegas odds for that. Yes. Also, the number one movie, no surprise, but you saw it over the weekend.
1: Finally, yeah.
0: There's one I want to see that wasn't number one that is just that's getting news that maybe if you go to it, you can invite me.
1: Yeah, okay.
0: Next time,
1: I can do that.
0: Possible?
1: Yeah, I will.
0: And then
1: I'll remember.
0: And then also, it is one of these national days. You know, like national. Eat a chicken wing day. Which,
1: all right.
0: Have a Caesar.
1: That sounds
0: okay,
1: pretty
0: fine.
1: Good.
0: Today's one of those days that it's and locally it kind of makes sense to talk about. And I want to know if you're a fan of this iconic franchise that's 60 years old.
1: Wow.
0: Coming up. But first, it's Fleetwood Mac. Hold me. Hold me, Stan. Right here at 94.1. CJ.

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1: Good morning, I'm Justin Goulet. If you're on the west side of Lethbridge, watch for some intersection work on Columbia Boulevard West starting today. It's part of the city's intersection improvement program and includes installing a new flashing beacon pedestrian signal, adding curb extensions, and upgrading lighting. We've got a list of dates and project steps on our website. Officials say to expect intermittent traffic disruptions and changes to sidewalks and pedestrian access late this month and in early October. For a part of the prairies, above normal to above average temperatures are predicted, according to the Old Farmer's Almanac's annual winter forecast. But that doesn't mean there won't be any cold stretches. My Lethbridge Now's Stan Ashby has more.
2: Senior editor of the Almanac, Tim Goodwin, says there will certainly be plenty of cold days and nights coming up in Alberta this winter.
3: Really kind of some of those coldest periods are going to be in that late December into mid-January and mid-February. Looking at December, you've got kind of some heavy snow towards the very end of 2026 going into kind of New Year's. It's going to be cold, and that cold is going to keep right through almost that first week of January.
2: Goodwin adds the Old Farmer's Almanac was founded in 1792. Today, the publication uses solar science, climatology, and meteorology to offer weather forecasts and predictions. For Vista Radio, I'm Stan Ashby.
1: And the 14th annual Step and Stride is coming up in communities across Alberta September 19th and 20th. The event is a fundraiser for the Parkinson Association of Alberta. Executive Director Lana Tordoff says not only does it raise important funds, but it helps with education and awareness about the disease.
4: What you see on the outside is only a small part of the disease itself. So what somebody is going through, there's way more to it than what you can see. And I think recognizing that and not having to, have people explain themselves when they're not feeling well, when they're not motivated to get out of the house, when they're having challenges emotionally or with other things that you can't see. I think that's the most important thing.
1: In Lethbridge, Step and Stride is set for September 19th at Henderson Lake Park. 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All the details are at MyLethbridgeNow.com. In sports, the Toronto Blue Jays are once again below 500. After a 6-5 loss to the Athletics last night, Toronto remains one game behind Cleveland for the final wildcard spot in the American League. Their series with the A's continues tonight in West Sacramento.
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1: Weather. We've got a yellow warning for rainfall in effect. Mix of sun and cloud today with that rain, about 5 millimeters expected, high going up to 20. Tonight, 30% chance of showers with a low of 11. Tomorrow, sunshine, break from the rain with a high of 24. Then on Thursday, clouds and a high of 22.
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0: Big finish. Come on, Prince.
1: Yeah.
0: Hey, Stan.
2: Yeah, bring it home, Prince.
0: Did you see Prince in concert?
2: No. I would have loved to
1: I
2: have
1: did.
2: Seen Prince.
1: I did. I got something over you. Yeah.
2: Have I told Where was that something. Again? Where was that?
1: That was Toronto. I think at the time he was living in Toronto.
2: Wow.
1: I used to work at a bar in Toronto where he would come in quite frequently.
2: That's very
1: And funny. I never saw him.
2: Oh.
1: And I would have been too nervous.
2: Probably, yeah. He's a legend.
1: He was, yeah. Let's go crazy. Prince right here on 94.1. 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Okay, Stan, are you ready for the Hollywood Minute-ish?
2: I am. Let's do this.
1: Let's do this thing. Okay, Stan.
2: Yes.
1: I keep talking about this. Spider-Man is number one.
2: It is.
1: 6 weeks in a row. It's about to overtake Star Wars Force Awakens.
2: That is crazy.
1: And Paws, you saw it over the weekend. Yeah. Was it good?
2: Yeah, it was enjoyable. It was definitely...
1: Okay, see, this is where I paused it, because people, when I ask them that, they go, it was fine.
2: It wasn't anything overwhelming, but it was good. It was entertaining. Entertainment. I like Tom Holland. He's good.
1: It's good because it's number one doesn't mean you have to say it's good. Okay.
2: Exactly.
1: The one I want to see, Coyote versus Acme.
2: Yes, I do too. I saw the trailer for that.
1: Big story. It's made $38 million, $48 million worldwide, which is funny because Warner Brothers shelved it for a $30 million tax write-off. Isn't that crazy? And I've seen clips of it. There's some emotional scenes. I can't believe I'm saying that. Okay. James Bond. I was going to say two words at once. James Bond apparently has been... chosen. Gary Oldman has said the new James Bond is his Slow Horses co-star, Jack Loudon or Loden. I don't know who that is. Vegas odds say he's the number one guy to get it. Aaron Taylor Johnson, I like him, but
2: yeah,
1: he mugs for the camera and I don't really like that. Jack O'Connell, I'm a big fan of his. He was in Sinners.
2: Yeah.
1: The 28 Days Later franchise.
2: Pretty good in that. Yeah.
1: Who's your favorite James Bond?
2: I like Sean Connery and Roger Moore. I like the old...
1: Moore's my guy, and everybody hates on him. I love him.
2: Goldfinger, one of my favorites.
1: Celebrity birthdays, my friend.
2: All right, Pink, singer, of course, and
1: Is this the color Pink?
2: Okay,
1: the singer.
2: The singer Pink is 47 today. Bilbo Baggins from the Hobbit movies, Martin Freeman, is 55.
1: I love him.
2: Dewey from the Scream franchise, David Arquette, is 55. Also, Ready to Rumble, a great underrated film that he was in.
1: Yeah.
2: And Jonathan Taylor Thomas is 45 from Home Improvement.
1: And you forgot Dusty from Stranger Things.
2: Yes, and Dusty from Stranger Things.
1: Why would you leave him out?
2: Pronunciation.
1: Okay.
2: His name, I don't want to mess it up.
1: I wonder. Well, guess what?
2: That's your Hollywood Minute.
1: Yeah, you stole my line.
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0: The odds. Right here on 94.1 CJOC 846. Currently 11 out right now. We'll get up to 20 today. That's it. 30% chance of showers throughout the day. Tomorrow's up to 24, sunny. Thursday's 22, cloudy. And then Friday, we drop all the way down to 12, Stan.
1: Wow. Yes.
0: So that report you had about the cold weather coming, it's coming.
1: It's coming. Okay,
0: today's one of those national days. Sometimes I roll my eyes at it.
1: You know, but this is a good one.
0: This is a good one. Local. On September 8th, 1966, that's 60 years ago today, Stan, this iconic science fiction show aired.
2: To boldly go where no man has gone before.
0: Yes. Star Wars.
1: Yeah, Star Wars.
0: And that's Han Solo. Han Solo. No, that's, of course, William Shatner.
1: Of course.
0: Great Canadian.
1: Kirk.
0: Captain Kirk. Star Trek premiered today. All those years back became an iconic franchise in television and movies and everything. It's been spun off and spun off and spun
1: Huge
0: off.
1: Huge fandom.
0: Of course,
1: Vulcan.
0: And Vulcan, yes, that's what I was saying. And I posted something today. I said, if you're a Trekkie or if you're just like, want to go check some Star Trek things out today on National Star Trek Day, go to Vulcan, Alberta. Yeah. I've never been.
1: It's very cool. And you know, every year they have their Vulcan convention with all things Star Trek. I also had a chance to talk to Adam Nimoy years ago. He was one of the guests because he was doing a documentary on his dad, Leonard Nimoy, or Spock.
0: Yeah.
1: What's your favorite Star Trek movie?
0: Oh, wow. Geez, now suddenly
1: you're... Mine would be Wrath of Khan.
0: Wait a second. You have to let me answer your question, Mr. Radio Broadcaster. You're being good there. Then you go, I'll answer it for you. Wrath of Khan, I've never seen. I like the one where they go to San Francisco, but I also, that's the original cast that comes back. Yes. It's so cheesy.
1: That's good, yeah, it's good though.
0: But I love the one that the guy from Lost, J.J. Abrams, redid the franchise.
1: Right.
0: With the guy from The Boys and Shaun of the Dead and all those guys.
1: Exactly. It was a good lineup for that.
0: Chris Pine, I believe. Oh, that was a good one. They had the Beastie Boys song in it.
1: I agree.
0: By the way, Leonard Nimoy was a director. He directed Three Men and a Baby.
1: Yeah, it's true.
0: There you go. So go
1: check. There you go. Boldly go to a Vulcan today.
0: Boldly go. You're a radio DJ all of a sudden. I love it. Okay, thank you, Stan. That was fun.
1: Thank you.
0: More show coming up. We got the 9 hour. Yay, that was the power. Well, still some upbeat music going on. Not this so much. It's like opera and... very 60s.
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1: Good morning. I'm Justin Goulet. A 30-year-old man has been charged by Lethbridge police with multiple sexual offenses involving two young girls. Police say the charges relate to alleged incidents between June 2024 and May of this year, as well as an additional case last summer involving a second victim. The suspect faces various charges and is set to be in court today. Later this month, the community will come together to support those living with and affected by Parkinson's disease. The 14th annual Step and Stride fundraising walks take place across Alberta on September 19th and 20th in Lethbridge. The walk is set for the 19th at Henderson Lake Park. Executive Director of the Parkinson Association of Alberta, Lana Tordoff, says the event is an important fundraiser, but also a way to bring people together.
2: The biggest thing that we know about people with Parkinson's that it's really hard to get out and to be out in the community and to make friends and to connect with other people who are affected by Parkinson's disease. And so more than anything, it's a community event. But of course, it's also a really important fundraiser for our organization. This accounts for more than 20% of our annual budget, and it makes sure that we are able to deliver on our promise of supporting people every day throughout their journeys.
1: Last year, the event raised over $400,000 across Alberta, with this year's goal set at $410,000. And the Westwind School Division is set to celebrate the grand opening of the new Raymond High School this Thursday evening with a community open house. Students, families, staff, alumni, and community members are invited to tour the new school, explore its learning spaces, and take part in the celebration that kicks off at 5 o'clock on Thursday evening. Get more local news right to your inbox. All the details are at MyLethbridgeNow.com. In sports, the Toronto Blue Jays are below 500 again after a 6-5 loss to the Athletics last night. Toronto's still one game behind Cleveland for the final American League wildcard spot. Their series with the A's continues tonight in West Sacramento.
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1: We've got a yellow warning for rainfall in effect. Mix of sun and cloud today with that rain, about 5 millimeters expected, high going up to 20. Tonight, 30% chance of showers with a low of 11. Tomorrow, sunshine, break from the rain with a high of 24. Then on Thursday, clouds and a high of 22.
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1: I'm too sexy for my love. Too sexy for my love. 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

0: song.
1: I still think about that cassette tape I had. Not just any cassette tape. It was the cassette tape single of I'm Too Sexy, Right Said Fred, which had a remix on the B-side. Remember that? Single records where you need that little plastic device in the middle of it and then a single. Anyway, and they had single CDs too. Just so you know, this would be way before streaming. How you doing? It's Jordan for your 9 hour. I got the music all lined up for you. Do not worry. It's your Tuesday 9 playlist. We got some REM Culture Club. We just played Right Said Fred. Atlanta Miles is coming up. And right now, it's Ozzy Osbourne. My mom coming home. Also, we're going to talk about a big, big contest that starts this week, this Saturday, as a matter of fact. And it's you're going to win some money. It's going on for a couple months. Anyway, that's all coming up right here on CJOC.

Sure, parenting can be tough, but look at it this way. You now have your own mini landscaping crew to cut the lawn. Summer Sizzles on CJOC.

0: Boy George in Culture Club. Best voice right there. How you doing? It's Jordan here at your 9 hour. Oh, my headphones, I sound funny. I need new headphones. Now all I can hear is, this doesn't concern you. It's just my little things throw me off. How you doing? It's 12 degrees, going to get a high of 20 today. Chance of showers throughout the day. Okay, listen. Big contest announcement. I announced it last week, and it starts this Saturday, okay? It's called Crack the Code. Crack the Code. 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I don't know, what was that? Is that from somewhere out there? Anyway, somewhere out there with a lockbox. And a chance for somebody to win up to $5,000. Okay, so don't miss your chance to be at this place and win some serious cash. Okay, one code could change anything. So basically, it's like a safe, and you need to have four numbers. Just pick any numbers, and then it could be your birthday, your month, and your date. It could be just something significant, and if you get one chance, and then if you don't, then you don't get it. And then the next time, you listen for where we are in the next Saturday. And yeah, it's going to be happening for the next couple months. Crack the Code with CJOC. 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

0: Tom Petty and the Heartbreakers. Right here on 94.1. 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
0: CJOC weather. Your Tuesday's looking wet. 30% chance of being wet, as a matter of fact. Chance of showers throughout the day, high of 20. Wednesday, we're up to 24, sunshine all day long. Thursday, best day of the week, it's 22, cloudy. And then Friday, we drop all the way down to 12 in rain.
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0: AM and the B-52s, shiny, happy people, holding hands right here on 94.1 CJOC 945. Currently 12 degrees out. It will get up to 20 today. Chance of showers, though, looking at the studio window, I don't know. I'm saying it might not. It says 30% chance. So there you go. By the way, sometimes I say things and it doesn't happen. Usually I say weather forecast and it doesn't happen. So let's just say it's not going to rain today, right? Okay, that's it for me. I got to go. I got to see you later. See you tomorrow. CJOC Secret Sound jackpot's at $1,860. Can you believe it? Tomorrow, big show, Power Hour. We're going to be giving away tickets to the Windy City Tattoo Show happening at Excite Lethbridge September 11th through to the 13th. I'll send you there. We'll try to figure out a way to give away these tickets. You can experience over 200 tattoo artists, live entertainment, vendors, and so much more. So if you're thinking about getting a tattoo or just curious or maybe just, yeah, you need another one. There's so many. I think I did the on Google, it said 15 to 20 tattoo shops in Lethbridge alone. So there is demand for it out there. If you want more information, go to www.lethbridgetattooshow.com. Carly Kincaid is coming up next. We will talk tomorrow. Cheers.
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Def Leppard, Rock of Ages, 94.1 CJOC. Hello, good morning. I'm Carly Kincaid, back after the long weekend. Hope you had a good one. Now we have a short work week, which I am all good with, let me tell you. 4 days, then the weekend again. Arctic Spas Lethbridge is celebrating 25 years. 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Now it's Tom Cochran and Red Rider Victory Day. 94.1.

0: 94.1 CJOC. I'm Carly Kincaid. Every week, starting this Saturday, we will be on location somewhere with a lockbox and a chance for somebody, hopefully you, to crack the code and win up to $5,000 with Prairie Sky RV and CJOC. Wouldn't that be awesome? Now, I don't even know where we will be this Saturday, so you can't pressure me for information, but we will let you know all in due time where we will be, and hopefully you can crack that code.
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15: 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I mean, come on. 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

0: 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It may feel like an overused word these days, but it's the very reason why CJOC News is here. 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

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Hello, Time Bomb. 94.1 CJOC. Well, I consider myself to be a happy person. I hope that you're a happy person as well. And guess what? We are happier this year than we were last year. We're going to talk about how happy we actually are and which are the happiest provinces in the country. Coming up now, it's Pet Shop Boys, West End Girls, 94.1 CJOC.

lot of people just call us the Nothing But Legend Station. Oh, we also answer to 94.1 CJOC. Hits of the 70s, 80s, and 90s.

0: 101 CJOC. I'm Carly Kincaid. I consider myself to be a happy person. Hope you are too. And we are just getting happier and happier and happier. So there's a poll that talks about the happiest provinces in the whole country. So generally speaking, we are happier this year than we were last year. The average sitting at 70.5 out of 100 compared to 68.7 the year before. So the happiest province, Quebec, 74.5. Newfoundland and Labrador ranked second with 71.0. Alberta sitting at number 8, 68.5 out of 100.
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0: Rain today, a high of 20. The sun should be out tomorrow, 24. And Thursday, cloudy skies and a high of 22.
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0: The kid is hot tonight. It's Loverboy. 94.1 CJOC. My name is Carly Kincaid. Back after the long weekend, short work week. Now, usually I am better with this sort of stuff, but apparently I dropped the ball on Sunday night. I forgot to turn off my alarm for yesterday morning. I also forgot to turn off the alarms for my kids. So I woke up with my alarm at 5 o'clock yesterday morning and I went, oh no, but I did have the wherewithal to turn my kids' alarms off so they didn't have to wake up at the crack of dawn because I forgot to turn the alarms off. So hopefully I will do better next time.
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0: suit and towel to Arctic Spas Lethbridge this Thursday, 11 to 6. 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

0: 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I just got a text and there's no name attached to it, so we'll just leave that anonymous. But it says, I almost called in sick today, but on a Tuesday after a long weekend, it would have looked bad. We'll see how today is. Maybe I will be sick, in quotation marks, tomorrow.
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0: 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Rain in 20 today, tomorrow sun 24, and Thursday cloudy skies and a high of 22 degrees.
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Sugar Ray, 94.1 CJOC. So I want you to think about some things that were supposed to be huge. There was tons of hype around, and then they kind of just flopped. We're going to talk about some of the big ones.

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0: 5440. I go blind. CJOC. I'm Carly Kincaid. So there are lots of things that there's so much hype over, and then they kind of just flop, right? You expect big things and it just doesn't happen. Like, for example, 3D movies. When was the last time you actually had to put 3D glasses on to watch a movie? Yeah, me either. The Segway, which were super cool. They are still super cool, but nobody has one. I think they're just really pricey. Crystal Pepsi, that was a big old flop. And ephemeral tattoos. You'd think these would have been popular because it's a tattoo with no commitment, where they're meant to fade after 9 months or so. I guess that trend faded too.
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1: I'm Justin Goulet. If you're on the west side of Lethbridge, watch for some intersection work on Columbia Boulevard West starting today. It's part of the city's intersection improvement program and includes installing a new flashing beacon pedestrian signal, adding curb extensions, and upgrading lighting. We've got a list of dates and project steps on our website. Officials say to expect intermittent traffic disruptions and changes to sidewalks and pedestrian access late this month and in early October. For a part of the prairies, above normal to above average temperatures are predicted, according to the Old Farmer's Almanac's annual winter forecast. But that doesn't mean there won't be any cold stretches. My Lethbridge Now's Stan Ashby has more.
2: Senior editor of the Almanac, Tim Goodwin, says there will certainly be plenty of cold days and nights coming up in Alberta this winter.
3: Really kind of some of those coldest periods are going to be in that late December into mid-January and mid-February. Looking at December, you've got kind of some heavy snow towards the very end of 2026 going into kind of New Year's. It's going to be cold, and that cold is going to keep right through almost that first week of January.
2: Goodwin adds the Old Farmer's Almanac was founded in 1792. Today, the publication uses solar science, climatology, and meteorology to offer weather forecasts and predictions. For Vista Radio, I'm Stan Ashby.
1: And the 14th annual Step and Stride is coming up in communities across Alberta September 19th and 20th. The event is a fundraiser for the Parkinson Association of Alberta. Executive Director Lana Tordoff says not only does it raise important funds, but it helps with education and awareness about the disease.
4: What you see on the outside is only a small part of the disease itself. So what somebody is going through, there's way more to it than what you can see. And I think recognizing that and not having to, have people explain themselves when they're not feeling well, when they're not motivated to get out of the house, when they're having challenges emotionally or with other things that you can't see. I think that's the most important thing.
1: In Lethbridge, Step and Stride is set for September 19th at Henderson Lake Park. Get more local news right to your inbox. All the details are at MyLethbridgeNow.com. In sports, the Toronto Blue Jays are once again below 500. After a 6-5 loss to the Athletics last night, Toronto remains one game behind Cleveland for the final wildcard spot in the American League. Their series with the A's continues tonight in West Sacramento.
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1: Rain on and off throughout the day, about 5 millimeters expected, high going up to 20. Tonight, 30% chance of more showers with a low of 11. Tomorrow, sunshine. Break from the rain with a high of 24. Then on Thursday, clouds and a high of 22.
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Now, anytime you hear about something being stolen, you're like, well, that's not good. This is particularly not good, and we will talk about what it is that's been taken coming up. 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

0: absolutely positively my favorite Sarah McLachlan song. 94.1 CJOC, I'm Carly Kincaid. British police on the hunt for a massive haul of missing beer after thieves made off with 70,000 pints of Guinness. So two drivers pulled into an industrial park and hauled away two trailer truckloads of beer, estimated to be worth about $155,000. Now, one of the police officers that's involved in this says, it's famously said that Guinness is good for you, but that's only the case if it's been bought and paid for.
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0: 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Rain in 20, the high for today. Tomorrow, sunshine 24, and Thursday, clouds and a high of 22.
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0: AM 94.1 CJOC. I'm Carly Kincaid. So I've got a bunch of dance mom friends because my daughter has been dancing forever. So, you know, you get to become friends with the other parents. And so there's a group chat. And one of the dance moms asked the rest of us this morning if we wanted to join in on a beginner adult tap dancing class with her. And for a second, I thought this might be fun because I think it might be fun. But for starters, I don't know what day of the week this will be happening, so it may or may not even work. I want no part of performing in a recital. And what if the shoes hurt my feet?
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know a lot of people just call us the Nothing But Legend Station. Oh, we also answer to 94.1 CJOC. Hits of the 70s, 80s, and 90s.

On CJOC, making our way into the afternoon, short work week. I'm Carly Kincaid. Well, I want you to think about the people that you know and their ages, okay? We're going to talk about who there are more of. Will it be adults? Will it be kids? That's on the way. Now it's Our Lady Peace, somewhere out there. 94.1 CJOC. Last

0: 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Arctic Spa's Lethbridge Customer Appreciation event is this Thursday, 11 to 6, at 2825 B 2nd Avenue South. Well, for the first time in recorded history, people aged 65 and older outnumber kids under 5 around the world. It has to do with falling birth rates and longer lifespans. And a lot of the world's population lives in countries at or below the 2.1 births per woman replacement level. I have 2.0 births because I have two children. The 65 plus population is projected to surge from 852 million last year to 2 billion by 2060.
1: Southern Alberta's greatest hits. CJOC.
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0: 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Right up against our house was the biggest frog I have ever seen in the wild. 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
0: 20 and rain today. Tomorrow, sunshine 24, and Thursday, cloudy skies and a high of 22.
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0: 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I'm Carly Kincaid. That's it. That's all for me. I'm out. Thank you for being here. We'll do it all over again tomorrow. I will leave you with Nirvana next.
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0: Just after 2 o'clock here in the CJOC Arctic Spa's Energy Smart Studio. Happy Tuesday, my friends. We're going to hear from Billy Joel, a little Billy Vera and the Beaters, and some artists who aren't named Billy as well. Here's Peter Frampton, Baby, I Love Your Way, on your Tuesday afternoon.
1: Thank you.

0: Diary of a Dead Man taking us all the way to Santa Monica here on your CJOC Tuesday afternoon. Happy Tuesday. How was your long weekend? How about that rainy holiday Monday that we had? Am I right? That felt like way more rain than we've had in weeks, but we're through the other side. You know, chance for some on and off showers today. A little more rain coming up Friday, Saturday, but you know what? We're making the most of it. We're still in summer for, I think, another 2 weeks until September 21st. How was your long weekend? What did you get up to? And what do you have on the go for today? Let me know over on the text line, 403-388-4646.
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0: The Bare Naked Ladies here on your CJOC Tuesday afternoon. Ironically, a group of fully clothed men. That was Enid. And you know what's coming up this Thursday? Just announced. It's a real banger. It's the Arctic Spas. Hey, that's the studio we're in right now, the Arctic Spas Energy Smart Studio. They are having their 25-year anniversary with their customer appreciation event this Thursday. Goes from 11 a.m. until 6 p.m. I'm going to be hanging out there for a bit. It sounds like a lot of fun. There's going to be food trucks, door prizes, big deals. Maybe they'll let me into the sauna again if I play my cards right. That's this Thursday over at Arctic Spas. It's their customer appreciation Thursday. We want to see you there.
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0: Mix of sun and cloud, 17 degrees here in Lethbridge and surrounding area right now. Chance for on and off showers as we head through the afternoon and overnight tonight with a low of 11. Tomorrow, sunny and 24. Thursday, Friday, Saturday, chance for on and off showers, highs between 11 and 2. Back to sunshine for Sunday, Monday, highs between 15 and 18 degrees.
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Coming up in just a few minutes, we're going to check in with what I've got going on over on the CJOC socials. But first, a little street heart. Here's What Kind of Love Is This for your Tuesday afternoon.

0: Cranberries here on your CJOC Tuesday afternoon. If you head on over to the CJOC socials right now, Facebook, Twitter, Instagram, I've got a picture up of some of our winners who won Bryan Adams tickets on the Bryan Adams Blitz on Friday. That show is coming up this evening. Lights is opening up for Bryan Adams. So that's two iconic Canadian artists across two generations. Absolutely incredible. But it's got me wondering, since we've got a picture of a winner there, first of all, are you going to the Lights and Bryan Adams show? And second of all, what kind of stuff would you like to win here on CJOC? Let me know, Facebook, Twitter, Instagram, or on the text line 403-388-4646.
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1: I'm Cass Patterson. Thanks to recent rainfall and some cooler temperatures, the River Valley fire ban in Lethbridge has been lifted. Officials say that Lethbridge Fire and EMS will continue to monitor the weather and wind conditions, and everyone is asked to use caution when having any outdoor fires. Make sure to use clean and dry wood, keep the fire small, and make sure to supervise them at all times, and also ensure the fire is completely extinguished before leaving the area. Smoking materials should also be fully put out and disposed of safely, even as a small spark can ignite a bigger blaze. The fire restriction has also been lifted for Lethbridge County.

0: County. Later this month, the community will come together to support those living and affected by Parkinson's disease. The 14th annual Step in Stride fundraising walk takes place across Alberta on September 19th and 20th. In Lethbridge, the walk is set for the 19th at Henderson Lake Park. Executive Director of the Parkinson Association of Alberta, Lana Tordoff, says the event is an important fundraiser and also a way to bring people together.
1: The biggest thing that we know about people with Parkinson's that it's really hard to get out and to be out in the community and to make friends and to connect with other people who are affected by Parkinson's disease. And so more than anything, it's a community event. But of course, it's also a really important fundraiser for our organization. This accounts for more than 20% of our annual budget, and it makes sure that we are able to deliver on our promise of supporting people every day throughout their journeys.
0: Last year, the event raised over $400,000 across the province, with this year's goal set at $410,000. A list of walk locations and registration information is on our website. For a part of the prairies, above normal to above average temperatures are predicted according to the Old Farmer's Almanac annual winter forecast. But that does not mean there won't be any cold stretches. My Lethbridge Now's Stan Ashby has more.
2: Senior editor of the Almanac, Tim Goodwin, says there will certainly be plenty of cold days and nights coming up in Alberta this winter.
3: Really kind of some of those coldest periods are going to be in that late December into mid-January and mid-February. Looking at December, you've got kind of some heavy snow towards the very end of 2026 going into kind of New Year's. It's going to be cold, and that cold is going to keep right through almost that first week of January.
2: Goodwin adds the Old Farmer's Almanac was founded in 1792. Today, the publication uses solar science, climatology, and meteorology to offer weather forecasts and predictions. For Vista Radio, I'm Stan Ashby.
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0: A chance of showers and 20 today. Tonight, a chance of showers and 11. Tomorrow, sunny and 24. Tomorrow night, cloudy periods and 13. On Thursday, cloudy and 22.
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0: Just after 3 o'clock here in the CJOC Arctic Spa's Energy Smart Studio, we are going to hear from the Cars, a little Annie Lennox, and right now we've got Queen here, Somebody to Love, for your Tuesday afternoon.
1: Yeah.

0: Number 8 on my list of top Queen songs of all time, that was Somebody to Love. And if you love learning about the headlines, head on over to mylethbridgenow.com and click on the news tab. I've got news that, you know what, I'm a little disappointed to have to announce. Labor Day weekend traffic blitz saw more than 100 impaired drivers removed from Alberta roads. Luckily, that's the entirety of the province, not just Lethbridge here. 125 impaired drivers were removed from the roads, 11 received suspensions, 26 received warnings, 85 received fails, and 3 novice drivers were removed for zeros, and 1,100 traffic violation tickets were issued, about 500 of which were for speeding. So that's a lot of tickets, but there were only 3 injury collisions. That's not bad. It could be better. Lethbridge, Southern Alberta, the country as a whole, we've got to be better when we're driving safely. Find all the details over at our website, mylethbridgenow.com.
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0: Corey Hart giving us the boy in the box here on your CJOC Tuesday afternoon. Now, coming up this Friday, the Wilder Institute, the Wilder Institute, because they talk about the wilderness, but it's spelled Wilder. Either way, they're having a chat this Friday, 7:30 p.m. over at Excite Lethbridge. That's the Trade and Convention Center. That's over on Exhibition Way South. They're doing a big chat, conversation, storytelling, and conservation at the Wilder Voices Speaking Series. Grab your tickets now. They're about $29 because this promises to be a do-not-miss event.
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0: CJOC. Mix of clouds and blue sky, 15 degrees here in Lethbridge and surrounding area right now. High of 20 this afternoon before we drop down to 11 overnight tonight. Chance for on and off showers and risk of a thunderstorm with winds gusting up to 50 kilometers an hour this evening. Tomorrow, sunny and 24. Thursday, Friday, Saturday, rain back on the forecast with highs between 11 and 22 degrees. Sunday, Monday, sunshine's back with highs between 15 and 18.
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0: Total Starship here on your CJOC Tuesday afternoon. We built this city, and we built this city to maintain traffic flow and prevent people from getting photo radar tickets. Photo radar today on 9th Avenue North and 12th Avenue South. And of course, there's always a little road work, some construction, some delays and detours, especially across in town here. Although the work might be on hold due to weather, you know, it's always weather permitting. If it does rain and thunderstorm later this afternoon, make sure you're driving for the conditions. Slow down a little bit. Lights and wipers on as needed. And of course, if you see anything we need to know about accidents, incidents, delays, road closures, anything of the sort, give us a call or text when it's safe to do so. 403-388-4646. Don't forget, playground zones in effect from 7:30 a.m. until 9 p.m.
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2: 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We talk about some of the key differences between mammals, birds, and reptiles, where each animal is found in the wild, what they like to eat, and if companionship is important to them. All that socializing really makes for some tremendously friendly pets. Please give us a call at Petland if you would like to know more about pet presentations.
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1: I'm Cass Patterson. Thanks to recent rainfall and some cooler temperatures, the River Valley fire ban in Lethbridge has been lifted. Officials say that Lethbridge Fire and EMS will continue to monitor the weather and wind conditions, and everyone is asked to use caution when having any outdoor fires. Make sure to use clean and dry wood, keep the fire small, and make sure to supervise them at all times, and also ensure the fire is completely extinguished before leaving the area. Smoking materials should also be fully put out and just disposed of safely, even as a small spark can ignite a bigger blaze. The fire restriction has also been lifted for Lethbridge County. Later this month, the community will come together to support those living and affected by Parkinson's disease. The 14th annual Step in Stride fundraising walk takes place across Alberta on September 19th and 20th. In Lethbridge, the walk is set for the 19th at Henderson Lake Park. Executive Director of the Parkinson Association of Alberta, Lana Tordoff, says the event is an important fundraiser and also a way to bring people together.
2: The biggest thing that we know about people with Parkinson's that it's really hard to get out and to be out in the community and to make friends and to connect with other people who are affected by Parkinson's disease. And so more than anything, it's a community event. But of course, it's also a really important fundraiser for our organization. This accounts for more than 20% of our annual budget, and it makes sure that we are able to deliver on our promise of supporting people every day throughout their journeys.
1: Last year, the event raised over $400,000 across the province, with this year's goal set at $410,000. A list of walk locations and registration information is on our website. For a part of the prairies, above normal to above average temperatures are predicted according to the Old Farmer's Almanac annual winter forecast. But that does not mean there won't be any cold stretches. My Lethbridge Now's Stan Ashby has more.
3: Senior editor of the Almanac, Tim Goodwin, says there will certainly be plenty of cold days and nights coming up in Alberta this winter.
4: Really kind of some of those coldest periods are going to be in that late December into mid-January and mid-February. Looking at December, you've got kind of some heavy snow towards the very end of 2026 going into kind of New Year's. It's going to be cold, and that cold is going to keep right through almost that first week of January.
3: Goodwin adds the Old Farmer's Almanac was founded in 1792. Today, the publication uses solar science, climatology, and meteorology to offer weather forecasts and predictions. For Vista Radio, I'm Stan Ashby.
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1: A chance of showers and 20 today. Tonight, a chance of showers and 11. Tomorrow, sunny and 24. Tomorrow night, cloudy periods and 13. On Thursday, cloudy and 22.
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Just after 4 o'clock here in the CJOC Arctic Spa's Energy Smart Studio, we're going to hear from Belinda Carlisle, a little Alanis Morissette, and right now we've got Van Halen. Here's Oh Pretty Woman for your CJOC afternoon.

0: A little Van Halen for your CJOC Tuesday afternoon. Now, I know we are fresh off, like about a week ago, it was Porch Fest that the Lethbridge Folk Club put on, but that doesn't mean that they're slowing down or stopping anytime soon. Coming up this Saturday at the Army Navy Air Force Club, they are hosting Papa King and the Boogeymen with Tanner James. Now, this is going to be a great show. Absolute heaters all the way down. Papa King always puts on a wonderful concert, and Tanner James, absolutely incredible Southern Albertan artist. Now, if you want to catch some tickets to this, I've got one pair right here in my hot little hands. You just have to text me over on the text line 403-388-4646. Say, Mike, I want to go to the Folk Club show this Saturday, and you just might win them.
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0: The Bee Gees asking the big questions here on your CJOC Tuesday afternoon. How deep is your love? Maybe it's your love for Star Trek. If you head on over to the CJOC Lethbridge Facebook page, bright and early over in the morning, the Jordan McCloskey Morning Show said, hey, happy Star Trek Day. 60 years ago today, Star Trek made its television debut and is now still an iconic cultural phenomenon. Even today, William Shatner, right? Out and about, the original Captain James T. Kirk. And he wants to know, are you a Star Trek fan or are you more of a Star Wars fan? Or who knows, maybe you could like anything. Maybe you're a Battlestar Galactica guy or gal. I personally like Star Trek. I like Star Wars. I'm just a big sci-fi fan in general. Leslie over on the Facebook page says, live long and prosper. Very much a Star Trek fan. Have you been out to Vulcan to see the Star Trek Museum that they've got there? I think it's a must-see tourist destination. Let us know what you like about the Trek if you trek on over to our Facebook page, mylethbridgenow.com, or hit me up on the text line, 403-388-4646.
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0: Weather. Cooling off from 15 degrees down to 11 degrees overnight. Tonight, chance for on and off showers. Risk of a thunderstorm tonight with winds gusting up to 40 kilometers an hour. Sunshine and 24 degrees for tomorrow. Thursday, Friday, Saturday, on and off rain showers. Highs between 10 and 21. Sunshine back for Sunday, Monday. Highs between 16 and 18 degrees.
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0: Little rush for your CJOC Tuesday afternoon. We got to ask, what are the hurry? What are they hurrying about? What is the rush over? Well, it could be anything. Maybe they're rushing over to the Windy City Tattoo Weekend coming up Friday, Saturday, and Sunday right here in town. That's over at Excite Lethbridge. That's the Trade and Convention Center. And if you're listening Wednesday and Thursday with Jordan over on the morning, we're getting you in the door, giving you some free passes, tickets inside the Windy City Tattoo Show. There's over 200 artists, there's live entertainment, there's vendors, and a whole bunch more. We're going to get you in the door. You got to pay for your own tattoos, unfortunately. But you know what? Still pretty darn good. That's Wednesday, Thursday with Jordan. 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
1: I'm Cass Patterson. Thanks to recent rainfall and some cooler temperatures, the River Valley fire ban in Lethbridge has been lifted. Officials say that Lethbridge Fire and EMS will continue to monitor the weather and wind conditions, and everyone is asked to use caution when having any outdoor fires. Make sure to use clean and dry wood, keep the fire small, and make sure to supervise them at all times, and also ensure the fire is completely extinguished before leaving the area. Smoking materials should also be fully put out and disposed of safely, even as a small spark can ignite a bigger blaze. The fire restriction has also been lifted for Lethbridge County. Later this month, the community will come together to support those living and affected by Parkinson's disease. The 14th annual Step and Stride fundraising walk takes place across Alberta on September 19th and 20th. In Lethbridge, the walk is set for the 19th at Henderson Lake Park. Executive Director of the Parkinson Association of Alberta, Lana Tordoff, says the event is an important fundraiser and also a way to bring people together.
2: The biggest thing that we know about people with Parkinson's that it's really hard to get out and to be out in the community and to make friends and to connect with other people who are affected by Parkinson's disease. And so more than anything, it's a community event. But of course, it's also a really important fundraiser for our organization. This accounts for more than 20% of our annual budget, and it makes sure that we are able to deliver on our promise of supporting people every day throughout their journeys.
1: Last year, the event raised over $400,000 across the province, with this year's goal set at $410,000. A list of walk locations and registration information is on our website. For a part of the prairies, above normal to above average temperatures are predicted according to the Old Farmer's Almanac annual winter forecast. But that does not mean there won't be any cold stretches. My Lethbridge Now's Stan Ashby has more.
3: Senior editor of the Almanac, Tim Goodwin, says there will certainly be plenty of cold days and nights coming up in Alberta this winter.
4: Really kind of some of those coldest periods are going to be in that late December into mid-January and mid-February. Looking at December, you've got kind of some heavy snow towards the very end of 2026 going into kind of New Year's. It's going to be cold, and that cold is going to keep right through almost that first week of January.
3: Goodwin adds the Old Farmer's Almanac was founded in 1792. Today, the publication uses solar science, climatology, and meteorology to offer weather forecasts and predictions. For Vista Radio, I'm Stan Ashby.
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1: A chance of showers and 20 today. Tonight, a chance of showers and 11. Tomorrow, sunny and 24. Tomorrow night, cloudy periods and 13. On Thursday, cloudy and 22.
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Good news, my friends. We've successfully made it to the drive at 5 for your Tuesday afternoon. All songs to keep you focused, eyes on the road, in the zone as you head out of your workday and into your afternoon and evening beyond. We're going to hear from Cheap Trick, a little Billy Idol, and we've got a guest in the booth today who might be playing a huge show later this evening. Here's a hint of who it could be. Here's Lights, Drive My Soul for your CJOC afternoon.

0: 94.1 CJOC. I'm joined by a very special guest in the booth today. We've got Lights in studio. Thank you so much for taking some time to chat with me today.
1: Thanks for inviting me. You lured me over here with Magic the Gathering and we just played and it was so fun.
0: I had no idea that was going to work.
1: It worked. It was a blast and thank you for having me.
0: It was an absolute pleasure to have you in studio playing some nerd cards, and you've kind of been, you know, kind of fun and game oriented your whole life, right?
1: Yeah, I've been a gamer since I was young and getting started. And I think it's part and parcel with being creative, just getting outside of reality sometimes.
0: And it's as a person, you know, once you're in your 30s and 40s, it's just easy to be social that way too, right?
1: Yeah, it is an excuse to gather in real life, mm-hmm, for sure. Mm-hmm. And when life is more so leaning the direction of Zoom chats and distance hangs, you know?
0: Yeah, it's gonna be out and about with the gang, just relaxing and slinging some spells.
1: Getting totally stomped.
0: It was close. It was anyone's game. Now, we're going to be chatting about the tour you're on in just a couple minutes. Plus, well, we might hear some Lights tracks coming up in just a moment here on CJOC.
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0: 94.1 CJOC, continuing our Power Hour with Lights. Now, you're playing with Brian Adams this evening, correct?
1: It's crazy. Every day I pinch myself. It's the coolest tour. I'm such a big fan. I watch his set every night, and it's amazing.
0: Two iconic Canadian artists from two different generations, and you said all thanks to Christmas, right?
1: Yeah, like so low-key put out a kind of a grungy version of Deck the Halls a number of years ago, and we ended up kind of doing a duet to it at his Christmas special last year, and that ultimately led to this tour, and it was so cool to hear his voice on something that I basically produced, you know? Like, it was really special, and he's an amazing talent.
0: Well, there you go. Brian Adams and Lights at the VisitLethbridge.com arena this evening. Probably will not hear any Christmas songs today because it's the day after Labor Day.
1: Way so, too far. Yeah, come
0: a little
1: on.
0: Too early.
1: A little too early. I'm still looking at leaves out the window.
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0: Cooling off down to 11 degrees overnight. Tonight, chance for on and off showers. Risk of a thunderstorm and winds gusting up to 40 kilometers an hour. Clearing up tomorrow, sunshine and 24. Thursday, Friday, Saturday, rain back on the forecast with highs between 10 and 21 degrees. Sunday, Monday, sunshine's back with highs between 16 and 18 degrees.
2: Hey, it's okay to sing along. Unless you're with someone and you're gloriously awful. Well, then you're just ruining a really great song. Good thing there's always another one to make things right. This is 94.1 CJOC, 70s, 80s, and 90s.

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0: 94.1 CJOC, continuing my power hour with lights. We've heard a couple tracks that you may or may not hear at the show tonight. No promises, but you know,
1: I'm not going to give anything away.
0: It could happen. Now, I don't want to keep you too late because you have to go do sound check. You have to get ready for the show. It's coming up. How much tour is left for you on this one?
1: There's only 5 more shows, but you know, I savor each one and we've been out for a few weeks already and it is sad. It's so sad to have it come to an end, but it's ending in, you know, basically where I live. So a lot of my family's going to be there. It's going to be a really nice hurrah, sort of last hurrah on touring for the year.
0: Not bad. It's a good way to wrap up the year and you get to hang out with Bryan Adams the whole time.
1: How
0: fun is he in private?
1: He's just awesome. He's such a sweet person and I admire him a lot. He truly learned a lot about songwriting. Growing up from him, he takes care of himself, doesn't drink. He doesn't, you know, he's a good example of how to take care of myself if I want to keep doing it, you know.
0: He's got that longevity, right?
1: He really does. And he's got the same power in his voice that he did 40 years ago. So it's pretty impressive.
0: Well, thank you so much for taking some time to chat with me today. And we can't wait to see the show tonight.
1: I can't wait.
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